0: April 35.
1: April 35, go ahead.
0: Show me the area that hits Gethers. He just called out 75 at the 36 mile marker northbound.
1: You're clear. You're in the area of the Hiskip Pro SP called out 36 mile marker, I-75 northbound at 2013.

0: State Call 34, squad traffic for an unconscious person, 1558 South State Route 123.
1: 34.
0: Caller keeps passing out. They're very incoherent. Call taker trying to gather further.
1: 34, correct.
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1: 30, my officer. 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
0: Reading that's on the counter, is there any domestic issues going on at this current address?

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0: Affirmative. Squad is going to stage.
1: I've already got one of them with me.
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1: Yeah, they're fine.
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1: Pulling in Dollar General off 122. I'll take John Henry Williams, 1592.

Attention, Primary North. Primary South is now restricted at 2046. Attention, all Warren County North units. Warren County South is now unrestricted at 2047. April 31, your time is stopped. 2047, that tag returns. 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
0: An 8-year-old male unruly child, another state charity is involved, CPS, and doesn't know what else to do. 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No violent, all verbal. Has talked about suicide when he doesn't get his way, but not today.
1: 34 minutes.
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0: 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Mile tag 095, Zebra Union Wing.

0: Maple 32, traffic south.
1: Maple 32, go ahead.
0: The 5800 block of 42 with King Victor Mary 8352.

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0: Clear 145 at 2144.

0: 2 Lincoln 31, squad traffic for chest pain, 115 Crown Point Drive.
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1: 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Going for 8 or 34 on scene as well.
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1: Okay, call 31.
0: 75 northbound, taking the 38 exit. We have silver Toyota Corolla Camry. We're still going down the exit. 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
2: Lincoln 33.
0: The female struck Michael Clayton in the face and took his keys. Advised she is in the driveway and is intoxicated. Took the keys to a white vehicle. The white Yukon. Repeating medical.
2: Doing very, very quick. 31, sir.
0: 22, 23.

0: to like 10:33 to 10:31. 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
1: Very well, sir.

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1: Declare in the area 2224. Central primary English units from running north is now restricted 2225. To Lincoln 33, to Lincoln 31. I think I heard someone in the background saying something about a knife being pulled.
0: Clear out with 5 subjects.
1: You're clear out with 5 subjects, 2225.

0: I'm sorry, can you repeat your traffic?
1: 3345 for those.
0: You're clear. Do you still need the channel?
1: I didn't know if we were restricted. We do not.
0: You're clear. Yeah, we were restricted just in case of the knife. Attention all primary north units. Primary north is now unrestricted. 2229.

0: 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Can I give you 350 check?
1: Medic 53, we're clear on check. We'll be transferring shortly.
0: Please, 25-30.

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1: April 30.
0: We got 39 calls. Can you confirm the location? South Florida doesn't have a lobby.
1: Stand by.
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0: say ball 39, you can show me out with them at the post. 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
1: 39, you're clear. 23, crossing 22, 32, 8 ball 30, are you clear?
0: Sorry.
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0: Update from OSP. 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The male did intentionally lacerate the wrist. 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
1: You're clear on the issue.
0: 2337.

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1: 14, get over it.
0: For a 19-year-old male, left his residence in West Windsor Township, New Jersey, sometime on the 18th, and then cut communication with his family. He's believed to be driving a silver 2009 Toyota Prius. He has autism and has been entered as endangered missing. The ping is showing in this area.
1: Okay, I'm out.
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0: Show me out at 3545 Shawham Road on an open door. I don't know if it's related.
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0: 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Did you want a second?
1: I've got one. 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
0: 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There's an oversight. You can post back on the attempt to locate.
1: There's 116.

0: Evo,
1: The 123 and 75, King King John, 3429. Crash on that plate.
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1: King X-ray John, 3429.

0: Sí, pues eso es.
1: Routine, you're ER. Central Orange County units, primary orders are restricted to 122.
0: Okay, both of them. Is that restricted for me?
1: Affirmative.
0: Okay, I don't need restricted. Just a second unit routine, please.
1: You're clear. Central Orange County units, primary orders are restricted to 122.
2: Okay, both of
1: them. Go ahead.
2: Can you reattach me to the temple? Okay. All right.
1: Go ahead.

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1: In reference to the attempt to locate, is it a Toyota Prius we're looking for?
0: Yes.

0: Affirmative, a silver 2009 Toyota Prius.
1: Yes, sir. Show me how it's flying J with a white one. No registration. I'm not sure if it's related or not.

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1: 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That text is running current. No one's on a color not listed. 2026 Toyota 4 Loretta Franklin.

0: April 39, squad traffic for breathing problems, 4870 Cross Key Drive, apartment 102.
1: 39, clear.
0: 136.
1: Zebra 10 is foul.
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1: Traffic stop.
0: April 12th. 71 South at the rest area. 625 Zebra Ocean, George.

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1: Unit 13, clear for 15.
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0: Show me out at 71 southbound rest area with New Jersey, young William George, 33 Union. It's going to be the vehicle from our well-being check.
1: Confirming southbound.
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1: Good.
0: Apparently, OST has already made contact with this male and taken him to the hospital.
1: We were actually already on the line with him to see if we could connect the dots for you.

0: Well, we're gonna try to figure out which hospital they transported to and let you know.
1: Copy, clear. I don't need to know.
0: Okay, bye.
2: Hey, Paul 14.
0: Good.
2: If you could just connect the dots and make sure that the New Jersey individuals got the information they needed and know where he's at.
0: I will. Totally.
1: 12, New Jersey's aware.
0: Okay, you're 3, Joey.

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1: Hey, Appleton, do they have an ETA?
0: 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They're requesting to meet at VP in North Park.
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1: 14, good.
0: Union Township is still on scene of the traffic stop doing a vehicle search. They will call us with an ETA when they are en route to BP.
1: Okay.

0: 2A11. The alarm company advised that they spoke to a Shelly tech from the premise. They would like to disregard, but no valid code was given. They did not give us a request to cancel.
1: You're clear, general scene.
0: On scene at 2:15.

0: April 39, 8 Paul 12, criminal warrant, 317 Sycamore Lane, apartment 227.
1: Hey, Paul 39. 12, I'm clear.
0: 12 clear. 39, the caller would like the roommate Ashley Denton removed from the property. They advise she steals from Lovett and Kroger. I believe she has a warrant.
1: You're clear. 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
1: Yep, just update the location of 343, same apartment number, and change this to trespassing.
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1: Hey, Paul 12.
0: The same apartment that you were at for the harassment before. The female's not having an anxiety attack. Was checked out by medics. Started because she lost her friend. We're still trying to get further.
1: Yeah, 39 clears. Sounds more like a squad around all the states in the unit.
0: 39, you're clear as well. I'll show you your unit available at 39.

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1: Okay.
0: Is this a PD request, or are they still responding?
1: They're on scene. I'll check and see if you can enter. People 39.
2: Yes.
3: Scene secure for your medics.
2: Yeah. You can respond in there.
3: Good.
2: She just wants to talk to one of the paramedics to calm her down from anxiety attacks.
3: You're clear, B-21.
1: Medic 77, you can respond in.
0: Medic 77 is clear.
1: 330. Medic 51, a safety check.
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0: April 15th, switch vehicle.
1: April 15th.
0: Yeah, 2200 block of Union. It's going to be King Paul Henry 4373.

0: able to make that 2324 union.
1: Office needs to be updated now at 3:40.

0: Please talk to Wallace Squad Traffic for a fall range departments on 22.
1: Yeah, both of them.
0: 3.2.

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1: Two zebra lemon.
0: West Central and Royal with Henry Ida John 3343.

0: terms of this 344 current 01 on a green 2020 CSH wagon. There's a CCW attached.
1: Yes, clear.
0: Vehicle 12.
1: 12, I'm clear.
0: 344.

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1: Hello.
0: Post please requesting me delays for a traffic offense. 75 southbound at the 36 of the white dually in the second lane, left and right of the center, out of state police.
1: They're going south, correct?
0: South for us.
1: I'm not going to be able to catch up to the CSS team to the last spot.
0: Can you call 15?
2: Okay, where?

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1: You're clear. I'm stationary at 2:00.

0: Call 15, your complaint is going to be in the Silver GMC Yukon.
1: You're clear, I'm trying to have him call.
0: You're clear.

0: posting this. I'll find it and see you.
1: I'll write it.
0: Here.
1: Great for a Florida tag.
0: Yes.
1: Tom, Five, David, Paul, Ida, I believe.

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1: Medic and EMS, okay, push out 45.
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0: You should be available from the traffic office. My name is Zach.
1: Thank you, 4:30.

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0: On call back, we spoke to Tom, advisor emergency.
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0: At 30 cents.

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0: Yeah, I'm 12, Squad Harbor for a fall, 6500 Junior Court.
1: Yeah, I'm 12, no response unless requested.
0: Clear 551.

0: Give us all well being checked to find her.
1: Okay, hold on.
0: Aircraft stage requesting a check on the driver. It's a Freightliner Phoenix cargo logo on the truck and trailer. Flight number's in the call. The last contact was with the driver, Marcus, 5 hours ago.
1: Here you go.
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1: Two lane 11
0: at space 2, disconnect itself.
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1: 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Can you repeat your traffic?
0: 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Odometer number is 65812.
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0: feel like a 21 squat traffic for abdominal pain, 1561 Grand Cypress Boulevard.
1: Tony, 21 squat.

0: 2021 traffic stop.
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1: You're clear, thank you.

0: 2 Lincoln, 21, traffic up in 73 and red line 5.
1: Telling 21.
0: Westbound towards Franklin is a white and gray Porsche. The road raging is stopping in the middle of the intersection. They're coming out to 741 and 73.
1: Yeah, correct. Can you go spring right now, please?
0: Chindiver 22.
2: Chindiver 22.
0: I'm attaching you to a traffic offense. It originally started 73 and Red Lion 5. They're now approaching 741 and 73. It is a white and gray Porsche, road raging, stopping in the middle of intersection.
2: Yes, sir, I'm in here.
0: 754.

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0: Red Tire 51.
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0: Getting to 58 Lucy, they got a working fire. Coming from the southbound, not the northbound.
1: You're clear. Engine 58 on scene of a working fire southbound. 71. 8081.

0: 15 year old friend will also have the southbound exit ramp shut down.
1: Southbound exit ramp shut down 803.

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0: 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For 45 at 8 o'clock.
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0: April 29, April 24, an alarm at LCNB 603, calling Nixon.
5: 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Mm-hmm.
0: 29, you're single unit at 805.

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0: 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You're clear. 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
0: Got a contact for at the intersection of Kings Mills northbound and Kings Mills. Be on trailer entry.
1: Traffic crash at Kings Mills northbound in Kings Mills. Out checking on injuries, 837.

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1: King's Row, command.
0: Okay, I'll have King's Mills at the overpass shut down going eastbound FYI. The exit ramp for the car fire is back open.
1: King's Mills at the overpass going eastbound, closed. Exit ramp for the car fire back open,
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0: I'll be on Silver Street at Harrison Avenue in Lebanon, David Mary Edwards, 7004.
1: South at 848. The tag is current no one, Sonic Beige, 2016 Ford 4-door out of Lebanon, the RO's status expired.

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1: They call 29 for
0: you. That's 854.
1: Call
0: 849.
1: Good, send it to me. You should be on scene over here.
0: They're on scene. It's showing in the south end of the parking lot. Also, John C. Quinn.

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0: Good night, everyone.
1: Good night, everyone.
0: Inspector 53 has finished with his investigation of the car fire. There's no other units on scene. You read the lease. The tag channel will show everybody available from the car fire. We're still on scene over here at the car fire.
1: Inspector 53 finished with their investigation of the car fire releasing.
2: I'll locate him. I'm here.
1: Inspector 53 still out of the traffic crash at 857.
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0: silicon, 21 or something.
1: Coming very clear.
0: April flying I-9 is a traffic crash at Primrose Daycare.
2: April 29, clear.

0: Paul 29, expecting another non-entry traffic crash southbound 48 at Mesa Mar Milroad.
1: Thank you.
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0: Hey, Paul 90.
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0: 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Crashing Primrose and take 29 over.
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1: Andy, what was the last?
0: Returns on a freight truck out of Sharonville.
1: Sure,

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0: 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Fire traffic for rain removals at station 21.
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0: had a pretty good attitude tonight. 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
1: Medic 33 out was 2, with Battalion 31 out was 1. 953.

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0: April 29, for mutual aid request. Coles and South London, 500 Cole and Nixon.
1: April 29.
0: LSP is requesting additional units for Wayne and Shrucken. Scenes might watch over the subject. They're in the parking lot at Coles.
1: 29, clear.
0: 10-02.

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0: 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Tom Edward 5876.
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0: 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He's just back there. 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
1: 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You're available.

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0: 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Sorry, I'll be on Miller at Drake.

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0: I'll be on Green Tree in front of 2974, trailer tag Tom Sam Edward 1728, I believe.

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1: Yeah.

0: 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I'm on scene. Checks 45.
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0: April 21, April 25, domestic in progress at 7287 Schaefer.
1: Call 25.
0: April 21, also copy 25 for the domestic in progress at 7287 Schaefer. Transfer from Franklin. Driving as the mother put the hands on the complainant and turned off the Wi-Fi so the officers couldn't be called. Standby, we're still getting additional.
1: Hey, David 16. Show me available report taken.
0: Yes, we're available report taken at 11:47.

0: April 21, April 25, they advise that it has been both physical and verbal, no weapons, drugs, or alcohol. The mother's first and last name is Angelina Miller, approximately 40-year-old, light female, red hair. She's wearing a pink shirt, unknown pant color.
1: Clear. 21 clear.
0: Hold on, Patricia.

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1: April 41.
0: Can you make me a primary on this domestic and take 21 off either way?
1: When your fare and primary vehicle and 21 SAC available, 1153.
0: April 41, do we know how old is the caller?

0: Hey, both 25 and 41. We did disconnect with the complainant. 45 separated. They were advised that they ways do not engage.
1: 25, I'm in the area.
0: 25 in the area, 159.
1: 21, I'm clear on all these. 141.
0: 11:59.

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0: Yeah, 12-5.

0: Hey, Paul, 25 Fisher.
1: Twenty-five. You can go ahead and get 8:30. How close is 8:41?
0: 8:41.
2: 8:41. I'm in the area.
0: 8:41. You're clear in the area. 41.

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0: 2023, and it's at the locate at 20 Rustic Brooklyn.
1: 23, good.
0: It's for Miami Township PD, attempt to locate a Eugene Ballman. He was involved in a traffic crash.
1: You're clear.
0: That's 4.4.

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That's all for my phone.

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0: Call 46.
1: St. Paul 20, send me the alarm.
0: St. Paul 20, you're correct. 446. St. Paul 24, say check.
2: I'm looking for you. Wait.
0: You're clear, 45. St. Paul 25, second, a vehicle walk out of Miami Valley Gaming.
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0: Show me report taken for the domestic in and out for the lockout.
1: Yes, sir. Matt 12 29.

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0: Sam, I just want.

0: Say call 41 stacking, a phone call for your unit.
1: 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I'm seeing it all.
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0: 937-296-2558.
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1: Yeah, 1241.

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1: April 41.
0: Being clear, both units from alarm. Let's talk to the homeowner. It was accidental. Break.
1: Good.
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1: Medic 51, go ahead.
0: Can you confirm this is a PD request?
1: Affirmative. PD request, they are on scene.
0: Good for that.
1: You're welcome, 1306.

0: attention on Warren County, North paying special attention on the unit in the area 75 South. OSP is in pursuit of a black GMC pickup truck, Michigan registration, David Young Williams, 7776. Vehicles stolen.
1: 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I'm on 122 near 75.
2: Call 25, attach me to that as well.
0: 20-25, you're clear. From the 47 mile marker southbound, I believe they're past 725 now.

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1: CZ31. You can sign me to that. 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
0: Yes, sir. Yeah, we're here.

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1: 41.
0: Can attach me to their pursuit. I'm VFF 48.
1: Declare 38, 75 southbound. Proceed, they're still 100.

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1: 20. Okay, 4 points.
2: I'm going to have 6 set up. The on ramps are 75 from 122.
1: If there's 6 on the on ramp from 125 to 122.
2: The SOUS will not engage in the pursuit if there's more than one trooper with it.
1: Yes, sir. Tape ball 41 to 25 degrees pound up.
0: 25, I'm clear.
3: 41, I'm clear. CJ 31, they just passed. He's 38. Go ahead and stop down. They got several OSB units with them.
1: 20 liner clear, just past 3875 southbound, several OSP units with it.
2: Paul 20, what's the vehicle description?
1: It's a black GMC pickup truck with a Michigan registration. They're on the left lane approaching 123, speed 100.

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1: 25.
0: I'll be set up southbound, the exit 7 route.
1: Set up at 75 southbound, where is it?
2: 4L, make sure you have good cover.

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1: 5-4 for you, Dan.
0: Left lane. 100 miles an hour.
1: You're clear.
2: You advise you're in the left lane now?
0: Affirmative. Left lane, speed 100.
2: Clear. We're set up on the right lane side.
0: You're clear on the right hand side. Descent on north, it's probably north is restricted.

0: T5, they missed the 6, they just struck another vehicle. They're still headed towards the rest area.
1: They're missed, they struck another vehicle, still headed towards the rest area.
2: They have all 20 of the yards to the other vehicle that was struck.
1: Different.
3: 21 yards behind 20.
1: Different.

0: 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Are there injuries?
1: I'm not sure if the vehicle pulled into the rest area or not. I'm trying to get up there now. Traffic's heavy.
0: You're fine.

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1: I believe so for April 20.
2: Look for a really good one. Pretty cold, 20 affirmative. We got like 20 vehicles in.
1: You're clear. No, Warren County has said units pursuing.

0: 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It was 45.
1: You're clear. Can I have a shirt?
0: Affirm.
1: Attention all permanent residents. Permanent north is no longer restricted at 1332.

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1: Bay Paul 22, if that was your name, give me 45.
0: Yes, sir, 45, first and third call.
1: Paul 25.
0: Bay Paul 25.
1: I'm going to drive down to 129 to see if the car that was struck pulled over up here further to West Butler County now.
0: You're checking to 129 to see if the struck vehicle continued. That's okay, of course.

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1: Killington 21 clear, single unit.
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1: One, one, two.
0: Okay, 36.

0: April 25.
1: Can you have an April 20 respond down towards 129? I have a black truck down here. It's not going to be the one that they were chasing, but it was involved.
0: Here, clear April 20.

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1: Client, copy your side channel. You're responding, Tarsi, are you?
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1: You're fine.

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1: State Hall 22, clear.

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0: Would you make an Indian trade? 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
0: You show me at 10,542 East State Route 73, my PD, walk-in theft.
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1: Yeah, 21.
0: Central Welcome Way. Paul Lincoln, 0 1864.

0: 732, small traffic for Chestnut, 317 Dale.
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0: 39-31.
1: Go ahead.
0: It is a two-vehicle accident, but there's no injuries. I believe the fire site was created in here.
1: Okay, I'll continue 9ER. We'll wait till fire units get on scene, and then we'll go available if needed.
0: Yes, sir. Continuing 9ER until fire units on scene. That's 14-22.

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1: 32 smoke.
0: 15-11.
1: Yes, 233, can you take me that call from 32 and say it's not these left?
0: 33, 15-1.

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1: Hey, Paul, 20.
0: Chevy House is a disabled vehicle. Parking lot of Bishop Edwards. 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
0: I'm being North 42 at North Cincinnati, Columbus. Victor, 643-977.

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1: Zebra 31.
0: Caller advised they were rear-ended in off 71. They're currently in the Harvey's parking lot. Blue Kia versus Blue Ford Escape.
1: She advised they were rear-ended getting off from 75.
0: Hey, firm.
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1: 10-21,
0: Shawhan. 29. Hallway, smoke detector.
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0: 15-44.
2: 8 ball 29,
0: request canceled.
2: 8 ball 29,
0: Engine 46.
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0: They are in the PD lobby. Team 44.
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0: 15-45.

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0: Nate and Red, 513-383-0421. 513-383-0421. Reference the case. There's a case number in the call.
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1: Hey, Paul 30.
0: Be southbound bypass, just north of Cook, George Zebra, Edward, 6946.

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1: Very good.
0: Middletown's out with Jeremy Cross, confirmed through the SO.
1: Sorry, I'm clear. You're living on me for now.
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1: 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Thank you. 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
0: 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It's going to be loud. Sound like a jet engine from the gas.
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0: 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An older female driver driving a golf cart with 4 to 5 children, no seat belts or license plate, pulled into Dollar General and is in the store. 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
1: The caller is actually going to be People's Bank in Waynesville. He called them to tell them what was happening, and they called us.
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0: April 32, a traffic crash, Olive Branch and Wilmington.
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0: SUV and boat hit the Colorado stop sign. They're currently going over the dam at Caesars Creek. The caller is following the SUV and boat.
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0: 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The tag returns current on a black 2018 trailer out of Dayton to a Joshua Westine.
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0: 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Multi assigning a traffic crash 4500 Utica Road.
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0: Confirm me with the traffic crash that I just put on 32.
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2: The incident on Utica Road. Driver off the road?
0: They're not speaking to dispatch and they didn't speak to Toyota either. All we know is that they got out of the vehicle to talk to the other driver.
2: You're clear. Thank you.
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1: 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One of the other units will pick that up. 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
0: You're clear. 2-0-33.

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0: they saw 32 and 33 vehicles turn into the Caesars Creek Marina. The caller's not approaching the vehicle. She stopped at the South Shore Marina.
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1: 2 Lincoln 32.
0: You can take 31 off the crash and get it, I'll respond with 2 Lincoln 33.
1: Yes, sir.

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0: 1709. 8 Mall 32, ODNR is also in the area.
2: Clear. I'm coming into Waynesville now, but can you see if one of their units is in the area? The kids are coming to those.
0: They called in and advised they were in the area. They're going to check.

0: 221, do you still have a caller online?
1: 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She was advised to wait at the South Shore Marina.
0: Okay.
1: Henry 21, she should be in a navy blue Chevy Traverse.
0: Okay, I'll be out here in the area of the marina.
1: You're clear at 1711.
2: Oh, thank you. 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
1: Very quick. 221.
0: 221.
1: The South Shore Marina is going to be that boat dealership on Corwin Avenue, right there on 73.

0: 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That's where she's waiting.
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1: 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We're in the dispatch over to Mill Pond.
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0: On scene 1719, tag returns current on a gray 23 BMW 4-door out of South Lebanon. 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
2: Not very clear.
3: Very clear, traffic stop.
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0: 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Two Lincoln 32, it's going to be a traffic crash. 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
0: Zora and Emerald. 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
1: You're clear. Your time is up. It's 1738 hours. I have my current on gray 2012 Yamaha motorcycle at Amora.

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0: 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April 34, April 32 for mental disorder and 5239 Salem Road.
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0: We've got 988 hotline on the line, saying that a male called, stated that his wife was acting strange. The male's name is Kevin Boots. His phone number's in the call, saying that the female's throwing items in the house and hitting the male. So, 46-year-old Laura Boots.
3: Thirty-four clear.
0: 32 clear. 33 getting attached as well. All units clear on M 33 are getting attached at 1741. The caller at the hotline advised that the male stated that they are currently separated from more than the female was outside last time they spoke with them at 1730 hours. No mention of suicidal ideations from the female.
3: Clear.
0: 7341.

0: April 29th.
1: April 29th.
0: And can you give me the mental one tomorrow?
1: 29 years, Colonel. You guys re-signed into the mental disorder on Salem Road. I did find previous mental health history. A Laura Boots attached to the residence. I've added her OL to the call.
2: 34 clear.
0: 33 clear.
1: Seventeen 43.

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0: 29 on the scene of 1753. Hey, call 32, officer copy, bullet 33 for mental disorder. Disregard. It's for suspicious person in Hoffman in 48.
1: 32, single unit.
0: 32, you're clear in handling the suspicious single unit, 1753.

0: 1833, also stacking a traffic crash, unknown injury for iPhone crash notification, 1387, North Liberty Cooter.
1: 33, go ahead.
0: We have a traffic crash, unknown injuries for crash notification. We did get them back on the line. They did confirm no injuries and it is a crash. He slid off the roadway and hit a telephone pole at the 1387 North Liberty Cooter.
1: Clear, break.
0: Go ahead.
1: Show me off of the middle of the disorder and en route to the traffic crash.
0: 3060, you're clear available from the middle of the disorder and route to the crash from 1754.

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0: The owner of the property is advising they don't want police to come out.
1: Claire, I'm still going to be responding.

0: Julia 31, are you clearing your fire traffic?
1: Negative, go ahead with it.
0: 7659 at Deer Path Court. It was called in by a fire lieutenant.
1: Okay.
0: 1758.

0: Call 29, 8 Paul 34, safety check.
1: Snyder 33 Battalion 31, they're advising the use of the ambulance for an inmate self-infliction to the stomach. He is responsive at this time.
2: Sorry, 31, please.
1: 1800.

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1: Battalion 31 in with one. Agent of course.
2: Two Zebra 31, an animal complaint, 284 West Central.
0: Two Zebra 31.
2: Callers requesting to check the area for a male wearing green shorts and a blue shirt that struck his German Shepherd with a leash from the canine park.
1: Engine 26.
2: Callers stated the dog was visibly shaken. She also advised she was called the dog warding car.
0: Clear.
2: 18 of 5.

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1: Sounds good.
0: Name is 30, that was a Courtney Kirby. 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

0: 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What's the range here?
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0: 2032 to Zebra 31 for a suspicious circumstance, 45 Myers Farm Court. 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
1: Hey.
0: Caller stated someone passed out in the smoking room. We're still gathering further.
1: Quick.
0: 1833.

0: Battalion 31, you're clear responding. Also copy Medic 31. They're advising it's a 57-year-old male that passed out in the smoking area. Called in by security.
1: Factor real quick.
0: 1834. Hey, Paul 35, it's a 57-year-old male. He is conscious and breathing.
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2: 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They are advising that they are still in the smoking room.
1: 948, your time is 7:18:35. The deck is curtain on a black 2019 Mercedes at Amara.
0: What? Signs are going for
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0: Medic 53, engine 51. The caller's advising they got a call about someone that was unresponsive at the residence. The female is intoxicated and out of it.
1: Medic 53 is clear.
0: Eighteen 37.

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1: Okay.
0: 1840. 2 Super 31 and 32, a safety check.
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1: Quick.
0: 18, 42.

0: Julian 32 at traffic offense, Whining Creek and Crooked Creek.
1: 32.
0: Caller is out on a walk and advised that there are two e-bikes running around near the pool and the roundabout. They're doing 35 and a 20 on the sidewalk. They're also flipping the caller off as they go by.
1: Thirty-two.
0: 1843.

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0: 948. Your time is up at 1855. The time is current no one on a gray 2023 Toyota of Cincinnati.
1: Right, yes, we're taking extend check 15.
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0: 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I don't know what's going on.
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1: The signs that you fix.
0: Are you able to catch the letter to this detail? Just so they're on scene.
1: The signs that you fix, you're clear. It's showing them both available, but however, it's not letting me assign them to the detail. Stand by, I'm working with the supervisor to figure it out.

0: 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I've got my hash.
1: Clear. Thank you.
0: 1908.
1: Also, you can go ahead and release the tag. It's going to be a faulty detector.
0: You're okay. I'll show tag release, faulty detector. 1908.

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1: Hey, Paul, there you do.
0: 73 in Corwin. I'll take John X-ray Paul, 8176.

Medic 76 EMS 76, the car is still comfortable disconnecting. 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What's breathing problems?

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1: EMS 46, go ahead.
0: Keith's daughter, a call for service for a walk-in, station 46, anxiety panic attack.
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0: 1924.

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1: Lincoln
0: 33. It's to a Stephen Scoville in reference to Lydia Court in Sunrise Lane for a neighbor putting a gravel delivery in the Redwood.
1: That was your clear.
0: 1949.

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0: So we miss you with Singer in reference to her son.
1: Where?
0: 1939.

0: Medic 56, Engine 56, you're responding for a 30-year-old female that is currently in the break room sitting in a chair, simply that fell from a ladder.
1: Medic 56,
0: 1951.

0: Medic 52, you're clear and responding. Had a language barrier on this. It's a female that's on dialysis. It's an appointment having fluid in her abdomen. The address shows to be 612 Snyder Court. I showed the phase 2 putting it in the very north building at the end of the Snyder Court, Cambridge Park Apartment.
1: 52 is clear. Can you go ahead and dispatch Tower 52?
0: We're on Tower 52 as well.

0: 863.
1: Not for a job, sir.
0: I'm sorry, last unit, Randy.
1: 948, Charlie South.
0: 940, go ahead.
1: 400 block Azores. The hard station, boy Adam Williams, 355.
0: I'm sorry, this is boy Adam Williams, 355.
1: I've heard it.
0: Your time to stop is 1955. Tag is current. I want a black 21 Jeep station wagon tomorrow. Okay. Communications to any detail unit at the fairgrounds.
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0: Firm. Lebanon just had a hang up out there. Just wanted to let you guys know.
2: 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Clear out.
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0: Send me out at 1593, Jessica Suzanne, for a fraud.
1: 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What was your problem nature?
0: Fraud.
1: Grand 158.

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0: T-Show 2:32 is primary on the suspicious circumstances brief.
1: Okay.
0: You can go ahead and show me available, and can you send me his stack phone call? I will take care of it.
1: 0 Claire, I send it to you.